0: gentlemen. The moment you've been waiting for.
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Walk Away, brand new music right here, House Party World. We'll be right back on the other side.

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1: Jables.
0: How goes it, man?
1: It's good.
0: It's good. You know, I've been thinking a lot about it, and I just want us to be the best fucking band in the world.
1: Well, yeah, me too.
0: There's no point in doing it if we're not the best.
1: Well, it's true. I agree with that.
0: I mean, what? We're going to be, yeah, we're really good. We're, like, almost as good as Arcade Fire. Fuck that.
1: Yeah.
0: We got to leave those fuckers in the dust.
1: What do you think?
0: All those fucking youngsters got to fucking lick our boot or fuck it. You know what I mean?
1: Yeah, yeah. Well, how do we do that, though?
0: Dude, you need to fucking have some lessons.
1: What?
0: No, you're really good, but you got to expand your game.
1: Lessons?
0: You know how Kobe in the offseason will go and, like, learn a fucking, you know, a Texas two-step or something to add to his arsenal?
1: That's true. That's true.
0: Well, I've just been noticing some of your classic riffs are a little sloppy.
1: Really?
0: Huh. And I hope you're not pissed off at me, but I went ahead and hired a dude.
1: Yeah?
0: Yeah.
1: Oh, no. What?
0: Dude, just give it a chance, will you? If you don't like it, hey, I swear, if you don't like it, we'll fucking fire his ass. He's out.
1: Who is this guy?
0: His name is Felix Char. He's from Spain, and he is the best. Okay. I got him from the fucking London Philharmonic.
1: I don't know him. It seems weird.
0: Would you just spend a minute with him?
1: Okay. All right, I'll spend a minute.
0: He's right outside. I'm sending him in.
1: Oh, God. Okay.
2: Why? Lessons. So stupid.
3: Hello?
1: Hi.
3: I am Felix Char.
1: Hi, Felix? Yeah.
3: Yes. Jack has asked me to spend some time with you.
1: Oh, okay. Yeah.
3: One-on-one. So while Jack is outside, we will work on your technique.
1: Okay.
3: See, you pick up. Is this your guitar?
1: Yeah. Yeah, I got it. I got it right over here.
3: Is this a Fender? Is this a Fender?
1: Well, it's a Gibson.
3: It's a Gibson.
1: Yeah.
3: It's made by the same manufacturer. Pick it up, please. Can you pick it up?
1: Okay. Yeah.
3: No.
1: What? What did I do?
3: You pick it up from the neck. Okay. This is not the way you pick up a guitar.
1: I just picked it up.
3: No. Hey. Cállate tu boca. You pick it up from the body, okay?
1: The what?
3: The body.
1: Oh, the body. Body,
3: sorry,
1: okay.
3: About my accent.
1: I didn't know.
3: Now listen to me. I want you to play like it is a woman. You go and play the guitar now. Play.
1: Okay.
3: No. Your fingers are too tight.
1: They're too tight?
3: Yes, let me get behind you. Like this, you see?
1: I
3: put my finger on your finger.
1: Hey, what?
3: Then you can feel.
1: Head
3: finger to your mouth. I put my finger on your mouth, on your lips. Yes, that's good.
1: Hey, man, what are you?
3: Hey, you want to play like an orgasm?
1: I'm just trying. What?
3: Feliz. Do you feel that?
1: Oh, God. This is really weird, man.
3: That's my cock.
1: What?
3: It's my cock in your butt.
1: Oh, God. Hey.
3: Do you feel it?
1: No.
3: Now I'm going to touch your cock. Let me touch your penis.
0: It's me. It's JB.
1: God.
0: There's no Felix, dude.
1: What are you doing?
0: There's no Felix. I'm fucking waking you up.
1: What?
0: I'm trying to shake your foundations.
1: By touching me with your penis?
0: Yes, by fucking touching your penis. Whatever it takes.
1: God.
0: That's all I'm saying, dude. I'm making a point. Let's get fucking serious. Let's get fucking physical. All right, let's take it from the top.

So I was lost. Go count the cards before you go to the Holland Road.

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2: 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I ain't flying like a badass eagle. And I'm leaving here in my beat-up van.

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Hey, look what we died for. An island in a dream, a mountain on a river. A meeting point, a safe place, I land and deliver. We went from trappers to rappers, from logging to blogging, triumphant disasters. Hey, what's the story of this mountain on an island, surrounded by a river, just